Hey guys, you're right on this station, and now we're listening to the sound of the Club Suckers. Enjoy it.

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All that we are used to, you are trying to avoid. Mind me if I'm wrong, man, but I think you're paranoid.

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I need shadow, I need darkness to help me through the night.

Sunday morning hurts my eyes. Cold water hits my face, only get up to see the skies. I raise my head, look up, and I'm surprised the clouds have gone. I'm still in search for darkness, so I got to wait till dawn. The dawn.

to their cities, caring for their land. Partnerships for the planet. Global conflicts, global action, where people matter. Opening the door to a better quality of life, where nature melts with technology and humans harmonize with Mother Earth. Just listening to the sound of nature, where it all began.

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1: 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I będzie jeszcze drugie danie i deser.

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1: 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I just wanna chill, got a cycle up the road.